Metro 105 FM. Detoctile on a crap. Pink or line OA. 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

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Next year's Golden Globes will take place later than usual. The Golden Globes will, like the BAFTAs and Oscars, take place a little later than usual next year. The Hollywood Foreign Press Association and NBC on Monday announced the 78th annual Golden Globe Awards will take place February 28, 2021. The award show, which honors the best in film and television, usually takes place in early January, according to a release. As previously announced, Tina Fey and Amy Poehler are still set to host. February 28, 2021 had been the original date for the Oscars, but the Academy of Motion Pictures Arts and Sciences last week announced the show was being delayed until April, amid the coronavirus pandemic that has essentially affected every level of the movie business's infrastructure. Following the Academy's move, other pillars of Hollywood's awards season have also changed dates. The British Academy Film Awards last week said it would move dates. The BAFTAs are traditionally held 2 weeks prior to the Academy Awards and are now slated for April 11, 2021. The Golden Globes will air live at 8 p.m. ET on NBC. Come back to listen, Metro News, next break. 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
3: And with me, Duong Rat Sung Sawang.
2: Starting off our national news this morning. Prime Minister and Interior Minister Anutin Chanwirakul inspects the Klong Rien flood retention reservoir in Songkhla province. Meanwhile, government officials move directly into field inspections to ensure ground transport operators deliver fair, lawful, and dependable services to the traveling public.
3: Looking at the global scene, Turkey, Pakistan, and Saudi Arabia establishes a trilateral security partnership to coordinate a defense, manufacturing, and regional military cooperation.
2: And on the business agenda, the 74th Bangkok Gems and Jewelry Fair welcomes more than 1,300 exhibitors from over 20 countries to the Queen Sirikit National Convention Center in Bangkok.
3: All those top headlines and many more coming up.